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Obi this year, what's in the near? Mia media, so would the mamia, and your show, Mamia Okania, be chibu for the mamma, the Christ and Sania, be tetch your mother with noon, what else? A cocoa hunter class on number soon. Yeah,

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1: Babade Telugan, we getting down low. 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

0: 102.7, 6 a.m. to 11 a.m. Monday till Friday, money runs. You can't resist. Everybody say, Becca, Becca, Becca, Becca, please. The energy got the standing on the radio. Animal laugh, laugh, your money companion. You already know it's a good day. I say nothing when they cool the pressure. When you wake up, you know it's a brand new day. Start up your day with Becca, Becca, Becca, please. Animal laugh, laugh. Make way. You know, say Ninja FM. Oh, oh, oh, oh. You already know. Oh, oh, oh, oh. Money runs so deep, bro.
1: Okay, let's go. Yeah, so shout out to Design on Top Power 1 for the Money Runs crew. Mm-hmm. We thank Almighty God for another brand new day, another brand new opportunity. Where you don't give me plus you, may we see another day in the land of the living. Yes, I suppose all know, say the moment the 6 o'clock stand at attention like this, it's time, shem. I say time don't reach for Money Runs or Top Ninja FM. 102.7. And of course, so you normally and with the biggest B and E in the industry. Yeah, but today, yeah. So now onto one woman standing things. Now only this beautiful voice now you hear from now reach the hour of 11 o'clock before I'll pack my load come out from inside the studio. Yes, today will be July 3. Mm-hmm. Now the 184th day of the year, and of course 185 now be for inside leap year. If you check with the Gregorian calendar, 181 days back of now you may know until we are gonna say bye bye to the year 2026 and welcome the year 2027 with our full open arms. Yes, life day good, especially on Friday. Mm-hmm, because now that Friday song will be doing. It play well for our years. Mm-hmm. So hard work, they always pay off. And I believe so. You don't put in the hard work from the beginning of the week. And Friday, a sweet reminder, say hard work, they pay. And at the same time, now that day, we will do it in remind you, say you need to finish all your goals for the week because now time for you to celebrate everything and what you don't accomplish for yourself. Checkmate your time right about now. Almost 10 minutes now you don't walk come up from the end of 6 o'clock for you where they hear this voice. Mm-hmm, wherever you listen to me from, start to drop in your voice notes, start to drop in your messages, and of course let me know where you hear from. If not GoTV, just put them as GoTV. Yes, if not app, put them as app. Yes, if not radio, put them as radio. Yes. If not through our website, mm-hmm, maybe www.ninja102.com. Yes, so let us know. Say everything do it in palace for your side. For this side, though, they be like, say, rain will still fall again because the cloud on they make different sound. Since the people will be say their house never dry. I do not know how you people want to do it. Because it will like saying a back to back rainfall. Now it don't be since this particular week don't kickstart. So, but with their handover today, to the Lord. Today they begin in the name of God the Father, God the Son, and God the Spirit. Amen. Amen. Somebody for our mind now they talk, say, who be this person where they talk now? You never do proper into me more of yourself. No worry now. Why I dare you to do just that? My name never changed. Becca Bliss, yes, so Becca Bliss is my name, aka the energy goddess, I'm Margaret Delicious Diva. Now, maybe that Becca will share the bliss on top of your web. So, if I into one lead, or you don't do your way to work this morning, you don't wonder which kind of bliss this girl will bring. Well, other bliss, we're gonna make your day smooth to sweet fantabulous. And all those bliss I don't carry, come catapult give you today. So, wherever you don't listen to us from, whether you did Lagos, or you did outside Lagos, or you did Niger, you did outside Niger. Chapali, they drop in those messages and voice notes. Let us know where you're listening to us from. And at the same time, who and who are you won't carry that your positive energy give? Because we all need it. Even me, while I talk to you now, I need all the positive energy. Okay, well. Okay, maybe just go drink water. And then when we come back, yes, we're going to kickstart to in full force. So time don't reach for you to tell your neighbor. Make your neighbor tell another neighbor. Say, neighbor, but also one woman standing things. So, Becca, please. Yes, I don't step right inside the studio to come run the tango. There is a Friday edition of Money Runs. Don't go anywhere.

Imagine if you were it. Imagine if you were it. Imagine if you were it. Imagine if you were it. Imagine if you were it. Imagine if you were it. Imagine if you were it. Imagine if you were it. Imagine if you were it. Imagine if you were it. Imagine if you were it. Imagine if you were it. Imagine if you were it. Imagine if you were it. Imagine if you were it. Imagine if you were it. Imagine if you were it. Imagine if you were it. Imagine if you were it. Imagine if you were it. Imagine if you were it. Imagine if you were it. Imagine if you were it. Imagine if you were it. Imagine if you were it. Imagine if you were it. Imagine if you were it. Imagine if you were it. Imagine if you were it. Imagine if you were it. Imagine if you were it. Imagine if you were it. Imagine if you were it. Imagine if you were it. Imagine if you were it. Imagine if you were it. Imagine if you were it. Imagine if you were it. Imagine if you were it. Imagine if you were it. Imagine if you were it. Imagine if you were it.

0: You, when they listen to us, we are more than 1 million. If I have 5 billion, 10 billion, 50 billion, 80 billion, 3 billion. Because if you know they're there to listen to us, yes, we, when they here, we don't go do it. We don't go be able to do the job. I had a checkmate your time, almost 21 minutes right on. We welcome up from the end of the 6 o'clock on July 3rd, 2026. And yeah, so. But I got it. Friday edition of Morning Run. So to one woman standing, thanks your girl Becca please. Oh, radio is not working. Okay, are you serious? I don't talk to myself since. Okay. Let us go and do it. So because I cannot just be talking to myself since thinking I'm talking to you. If you delay hear me online, maybe on GoTV or on the website, let me know. So that one they work at least. So maybe shall probably go do it. Go do something to this radio. No, go anywhere, they come back.
1: They won't sound like us. Why you work here yourself? Why you work by yourself?
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3: Original Niger.

Yeah, it's cold in December, so make you remember all the things that I've seen. No retreat, no surrender. When my no gets checked out, never losing my focus, it's so fundamental. And I know it's got better, so I work every day like a man with agenda. No retreat, no surrender. So I'm putting my life on the line. No serious life on the dice. If I no work, I go die. And if I see work, I go die. One of my work make my people suffer. I know the watch make my people suffer. Every day rising temperature. 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
1: Yeah. 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My day don't come, my song will shine. 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
9: All right, so imagine say you don't talk to yourself since where you think say you talk to the people. Thank you so much, Oga Bajulaye and Zubicon. We don't send me message since to let me know say the radio and know they work at those times. And you said that out of 6:05, now I thought they talk. I don't know, so I thought they talk to myself since they even think so maybe online too they work, but everything does they work now. Please just try to do it to recheck them. If I say everything does they work now, the only thing they pay me because multi sorrow, multi tejolo. I have spoken, I have talked plenty talk. I don't know, say the transmitter, if they do wah wah wah, but thank God. Say you feel yours and we're back. So if you listen to us online too, and the online does they work for your side, be cool. No, let me know. I know say radio is sorrow magbesi, but I need to base it from you. I need to know if everything they do what they say they go the way it's supposed to go for your old side. So in case you just tune in, welcome once again, Nigeria FM 2.7, and I need to listen to that number 7. It is very, very important. And now, on top of Nigeria FM 2.7, you need to take use listen to my voice. My name is Becca Blees, and one woman standing at Red Wind. So, you know, go hear the voice of Iman Laflaf with me on morning runs this morning because he won't do Gragra Express later today. So, now only my voice you go hear from now, reach 11 o'clock. Oh, I am so pained. Well, today will be July 3rd. If you check me, Tama will be July 3rd. And the 180th day. I'm still just so paid. Multi tejolo. I don't talk. So you know you everything where I talk, sis. My heart is broken. July 3rd. Now the 184th day of the year. Well, 185 now it be for inside leap year. 181 days now it be mean us. We say bye bye to 2026 and welcome the year 2027 with our full open arms. Do your calculation. 30 days now September, April, June, and November. All the rest now 31 except February alone. At 31 days, 9 days inside the month of July. Do your calculation for you to know how many more days remain before we say bye-bye to the month of July and welcome the month of August with our full open hands. Right now, maybe by break enter inside those bone gennies, but don't forget to just drop in your messages and voice notes. Let me know, say it all they work. Oh, I don't know, say since 6:05, I don't they talk. Oh, I don't they talk to myself. But let me know now if you can hear my voice. I need to know 70 that they work for waiting for your side. Operate the road up bus that I said is today, the American lady. Mm-hmm. Time very for us to kickstart with the arrangement of Ogunge News. And when she finished, we will come back. So don't go anywhere. We will come back.
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7: Correct person, correct greetings to you. Nigeria from 2.7 on top. So my name is Christiana Ogren, Fejuru America, aka your better pick no Fejuru, the voice they make your bless it. I don't want to have you at the one because that's me double out of sub 6. The time for Mugbunge is the rich like this and the matter at 84 greeting, 84 grand. You know what they don't follow the match inside the full news with the first issue collect for some of the news we carry show that inside Niger news today say Niger Presto Gabo Lamet Tinubu Ido announced training for 5,000 youth as people where they install electricity meter. And once down to the matter, then inside another news, they say federal government to they bring back 271 more Niger people from South Africa. Stay for inside this xenophobic protest where they play for inside there. Inside Akata news, they say Iran will not call for massive turnout. May they come outside, may they shake body. This one for inside their leader. Command a barrier and when they ground, this one still there for inside the war which they go on between Iran and America. On top sport news, they say the Tigers don't beat Nisha 84-81 to boost the World Cup qualifiers. Oh, and some of the news there, but this one many today for ground with you guys here. Make a match in the break. If you can't wait for me, not go anywhere. I'll come back.
11: 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Oh, only news in the
7: all right, correct person. I don't come back. I don't come back. More the match enter inside the full news. Inside there, they say President Gabola Ahmed Tinubu Ido announced a training program for 5,000 young Niger there. As meter installers say, and the technicians under the President metering initiative for the fixed meter. The program where they call the Power Force, the main coconut to create job, reduce the Niger metering space and make electricity supply clear better on top of the matter. Ogatini will say, where they join body on top of this matter, they will learn a practical technical skills and handwork. And get opportunities to work for the power area. The training will open to Niger them when the BC don't finish a secondary school and NYC members will still get special quota. The Presido director, Presido metering plan and all the agencies really important to begin the program within the next 30 days. This one will be the first day West Down for inside August 2026. On top Presido matter, in our end for the year, Presido Agabola Ahmed Tinubu, he don't use joke. Take all his first lady, wives, Neto Olureme Tinubu, he say, yeah, akara. Now say, take all I say, yeah, akara. This one, now during Presido press, corps dinner for state as Abuja. This nickname, someone in the call wives, say, yeah, akara. He followed the recent wahala after first lady encouraged women, but they consider small businesses like selling akara, roasted corn, and other small trade. Through a renewed old plan, a comment caused spark a different reaction online with some Niger City advice in not show better current economic hardship. The first lady later explained say the empowerment program not be only for akara sellers, but still for traders where they sell tomatoes, pepper, vegetables, roasted plantain, and other small business. People call they say, shoot, President Alpha, wait till they play you, they use our paint till they juke. Now say they be on top of the matter as they bring a corner, so they drag the matter. Inside another news, it is a federal government don't announce another 271 Niger then, where xenophobic protests here fed for South Africa go land for Lagos today, Friday. This one as they bring it back exercise, they continue. The Ministry on Top Foreign Affairs, it also the flight, it go arrive Murtala Mohammed International Airport around 5:30 this morning. As it be said, don't even still land records 5:30 don't pass. The 3 day was down for inside July 2026. With this new badge, total Niger will already come back from South Africa, don't reach 593. Government explains to the first group of 258 people they put leg for inside 11, they wait down for inside June, inside Lagos. While another group, 269, they put leg 30, they wait down for inside June. And one badge of 66 people, they still come with support from people when they say the F people, wherever they call them philanthropists. Officials say some for evacuation flight, they bring back flights. They plan to bring more Niger register to come home on their home, to come house on their own. Ministry deny claims say officials they collect money from returnees. They still say government they fully sponsor this bringing back. They not they collect money from anybody we won't come back. They still say the SSIs own and to protect we Niger so citizens when they are abroad. As South Africa see they experience anti-immigrant protests and unrest, they see they get out, they see they big South Africa, they see they big for their side, to make people come up for their country. Inside another news, federal government, Dr. Claire S.A., they never approve a direct as a new uniform for NYC members. After comment, when we say come before, by Minister of Youth Development, Ayodele Olawande, this was shake everywhere. The minister explained, say, He talk when he talk about Adire and Ankara. Now, just examples of proposals where they under consideration, where they consider as part of NYC change. It's not the official decision yet. He say government still look into options where go show the country identity, how the country today, how the country to be, the cost, the matter, the thing where they want change to go last way, and the pride of the country. So that way for other countries see, and they're going to say, Niger correct. Allowing they put up for Niger, but they'll make them not allow uniform matter distract them from the bigger changes when this study happen for inside NYSC. Yeah, the final decision, it will come only after full talk, better talk with important people, important business people, and government people. And said another news, World Food Program, don't want to say hunger way for the north side of Niger. It don't work well, not big small. This is not because of serious insecurity and lack of money support to help work. They say 17 million people for affected states, they face a better food shortage with a Borno state when they say don't eat worst record. World Food Program explains a continued attack and blockage of humanitarian access groups. So they say they help, and if they go there, they go help again. And they make them hard for them to reach people where need food help. The agency does say their resources not there enough to support everybody, as many families were not this strong, they suffer from very serious hardship. They won't say hunger, they push some people into dangerous survival actions just to stay alive. What if a dangerous survival action? I be doing anything to survive, oh. Not be saying I play. They say I wait till they play for that side now. Since hunger, not too much. They say over 17 million people. I say they be on top of the matter. Inside another news, security agencies don't explain why they send their plenty officials and mount barricades for different parts of Abuja city center. They say they move now serious security arrangements. Maybe say the main coconut to maintain law and order because of the increase of a protest for inside Abuja. The barricade, they don't cause serious traffic and delay for people they use road, civil servants and other workers. When they say they move, they go work as the matter take a play yesterday. Police talk person, CSP, and it in here though, he talks no reason for people to shake body in case you get person for them with the fear. See, no reason. There's not a normal security operation. It also Abuja and the capital city. When they say they host embassies, so government offices, so foreign investors, so security they very important to maintain and for the security agencies here say that they use both intelligence and community joint body to improve policing and respond to threats for inside that area. The second to last one inside the Niger news, ASU, Academic Staff Union of Universities, wait till they don't talk again. They don't want to say fresh strike if they come for front if it happen. For state-owned universities, university business and state get them. If state government don't implement a put to action 2025 agreement, where they sign with federal government. They accuse governors like Lagos, Gombe, Plateau, say they not they follow the agreement too. We talk about a salary increase and better life for lecturers. As to say lecturers so for universities like LASU Tech, Gombe State Universities and Plateau State University, don't they complain because of the delay for the action we see they get. Agreement to they get, see that they delay to put into action. As it be, the union talks say the agreement will start in the first day goes down for January 2026, include a 40% salary increase and allowance for academic things. As we want say, if nothing change quick, more universities will join strike, where it stop school activities for inside the whole country. Now say it be on top of the matter. The last one inside the Nigerian news, National Emergency Management Agency, and Lagos State Emergency Management Agency, they don't carry out joint body checking for communities where recent 3 days heavy rain for Yafet for inside Lagos. The exercise cover part of Alimosho, Ikeja, Kosofe, and the Lagos Island to check the level of damage and identify the areas when they say Yafet, and they call they recommend a necessary intervention and they go take support body for the matter to bring solution. The agency still educate residents or area people, still teach them on how to prevent flooding. Some that they avoid the show the TNR inside drainage, they make sure say everywhere clear, drains and canal that they clean. They know they put canal they dirty everywhere anyhow. And the assessment, so the shooting of ice, you should say every rainfall and poor drainage, so it cause flooding, where they damage houses, so shops, so road, though, disturb businesses and force some area people to leave their house for a short time. Them I promise to work with all the authorities to ensure say all these communities when they be say this flooding don't affect too, they will get support. So that the news will be because the month on top Nigerian is a bit on. Make a machine feel a break. One news they not go anywhere at the comeback.
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7: All right, correct person, now come back. Now, we're going to the run. So, we're already part of Akata News inside here. If they say Iran ship, talk, person with the settle matter is for table. Mohammed Baghdad Galibaf, he don't call on people. May they come out to a large number for Supreme Leader Ali Kamani burial. We go start on waiting on Saturday. He said the funeral, so now opportunity for Iran people to show join body. Oh, write important page for their history. This one, they follow Oga Kamani death too during a America Israel war strike. Galifa Sito say Iran people voice for revenge. It go echo across the world as a whole. The burial go hold for Tehran and it go attract millions of mourners with authorities where they kept public holidays and stop movement for inside parts of the city. After the ceremony, Kamani body go still move go only cities like Najaf and Gabala before final burial for Majad the 9th day when sit down for inside waiting for inside July. As of today, Mata.com say the body of the Iran Supreme Leader Ali Kamani, he don't enter a grand masala for Tehran ahead of his state funeral. Now, so Mata come as at today, this morning. Inside sport news, Niger basketball team, the Tigers, don't boost their chance to qualify for 2027 FIBA World Cup after they beat Tunisia 84-81 for tight match way happen for inside Luanda, Angola. They win at their second victory for the qualifiers after they lose two matches before. Tunisia has already beat Niger 88-78 for overtime last year. But this time, the Tigers, they come back with full force, so now this is not shoot them up fly. They got strong under new coach, David Fisdale. The game balanced well, but Niger managed to take control for last quarter to secure the win. With this result, Niger moved go third for a table with 6 points. Same point to Tunisia, but still behind the Guinea, where they lead their group. The Tigers now go face a Guinea next, and another win fit push them closer to waiting to qualification. Inside Jolly News, 16-year-old Pekin, that they call her as it be Lamuya Dedeji, now Niger upcoming singer, he named Nasi Olatomiwa, he they prepared to challenge a Guinness World Record for longest person singing a race. The attempt go start the 22-day waist down for inside May 2027, and young singer say, not be just for record alone, but now to give ginger to young people, make their beliefs say dreams will come true, hard work and discipline. He say he don't prepare over 153 songs, and he train every day for the challenge. Guinness World Record does still approve the application. The current record, so, now 105 hours, when he be say before days plus 9 hours. Who set this record? Now Indian singer, Sunil Wagme for 2012. The teenager say he don't face self-doubt. They doubt himself before, but now he don't turn out to motivation to push himself and go forward. Now Niger Pekin won't do this one, so I would wait till we turn that to see how we support him when that time comes. Now the news now bring called the month on top Niger News, Akata News Sport and Jollification Tory. Before I go mention leave me go sharply put body for some of the news when I drop for the month. I drop news say our very own Niger president, Oga Bola Ahmed Tinubu, he do announce training for 5,000 youth. As people when it be say they install electricity meter. Stay inside the news, I drop news say federal government, they go bring back 271 more Niger from South Africa, still for inside the xenophobic protest. On top of Akata News, I drop news say Iran, they call for massive turnout, but they come outside though, for their leader, Ali Kamani Beria, and him for inside the happen between them and America. Inside sport news, I drop news say the Tigers, they don't beat Tunisia 84-81 to boost World Cup qualifiers in Ooh. Now the news then be this one. I raise my tongue and go up the trail. The goodness has joined me for this among and it is very time. My name is Christiana Ogenefidro America, aka your better picking of video. The voice they make your belly sweat. You know how the matter they be 9 o'clock and they come back again to shook more leg for inside Tori on top tinkling news. So not go anywhere, turn that they wait for me. But for now, I can leave you for the end. So for a beautiful and wonderful pepper, please. On top of the more neurons. Oh yeah. No touch your dial.
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12: 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You can't resist. Everybody say, Becca, Becca, Becca, Becca, please. The energy contestant, they on the radio. Animal laugh, laugh, your money companion. You already know it's a good day. I say nothing when they cool the pressure. When you wake up, you know it's a brand new day. Start up your day, Big Becca. Becca, Becca, please. Animal laugh, laugh.
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12: 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Money runs so deep, close and then nobody can stop me.
9: International. Okay. All right, yes, welcome back from a battle Dunga News break. 15 more minutes and remain before 7 o'clock. We'll stand at attention. Today, July 3rd, 2026, the time god is a Friday edition. Yes, so on top, Niger FM, based on top of woman standing things, I just want to let you know, say, now only back her voice you go hear today. Ima Lafu Lafu na on top of Garagara Express. Now you go hear your voice this evening. So now only me, we should go with you from now, reach the hour of 11 o'clock, okay? I will say you sleep well. I will say you wake up on the right side of the bed. If rain don't start for your side, people let me know, because for this side, not just that noise, the cloud, they make some noise. But you never really start like that from here. But if you don't start for your side, then let me know. I know say a lot of people go talk, say, since they don't start again, now for them to sit down for house, now thank God say today and Friday. Well, if your office don't allow you to do that, make sure you go to work, you, no talk say because you don't collect salary now. You don't want to wait, you don't want to work the work again, okay? Oh yeah, now, make us pick some calls already, let me know. Who you want carry your positive energy give to? Okay, we don't leave that on top that one. So that person, if you call us back. Let us know who you want carry your positive energy give. Yes, make I go back to WhatsApp. If you like say one voice note drop from there.
13: Hello, Becca. Good morning. Don't feel too bad though. The radio just went off for like a few seconds. It's not that we are not hearing you. We were hearing you since you started talking. It only went for about few seconds and it came back again. Okay. So don't feel bad. Okay. We were hearing you. Okay. Don't feel pain. We are with you.
9: Thank you.
13: Ciao, Namuzbi Olale, the talk.
9: All right. Thank you, Agamuzbi. So I believe the online people don't hear my voice since I don't start since that 6:05. Online people, and I didn't hear my voice. But the people with the radio. For Lagos, I didn't know hear my voice. Yes, the likes of Gabadilaya and the rest of them. Okay, maybe take more voice notes.
14: Becca Emma, good morning. Happy weekend to you both. Gentle Sticks, my positive energy goes to you both, man. You guys are the MVP with you. For yeah, the rain just the drizz. I did for Suleri, so it's not raining. I just pray God, make the weather just be like this. And Becca, why you like to the international? Why you like to the double thing? Why?
9: Because I like it.
14: International. Why?
9: Because I like it. That's why I like saying international. I like it. Then it means if I want to be international, back of these. So now why? Good morning, Mbale. My positive energy goes to everyone listening to Niger FM. Thank God it's Friday. Things may not be at their best at the moment, but it's not over yet. It may feel like giving up is an option, but no matter what happens, don't give up. 2 Chronicles 15 verse 7. So you must be brave. Don't give up. God will honor you for obeying him. Declare with me, I won't give up. In the second half of 2026, in Jesus' name. Do have a swell weekend. Olusoji Emmanuel. Yes, so my fellow pastor, we know Grey Open Church. Now he sent that message. A very from my God, they say, good morning, Becca. Thank God it's Friday. The radio is loud and clear. Thank you. Sunshine from Italy say, it is okay. Okay, thank you. Becca, good morning from this side. Radio don't they work now. Chris Ukwong from Ikorodu, it all they work now. Don't break my heart again. It all they work. Try checkmate, I'm well. Good morning, Becca, please. The signal here is very clear and active. Sisters from Ijaya. So, Chris Ukwong from Ikorodu. Maybe now your Ikorodu, they cause this one, but there is network now. Becca, please. Good morning. Radio is clear. For Agegun Lere, they fall. My positive energy goes to my nieces that are writing their exams. I pray that they write it well and pass with flying colors. Cynthia from Bayelsa. Thank God it's Friday. Oh, yeah, now. Jumat Karim is reading here on the island at Oriental Building 2. Yeah. God know I did take doing rooms. We never really start for this side. May I take another voice note before? Okay. There is a call here. Yeah, let us see. Before we continue. Hello? Hello?
15: 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We don't talk since though. Ha. I think I go do my work, eh? We go continue this talk later.
2: 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How bad? You know the tire.
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1: In Nigeria, then come out and for our hand, still carry and give rich men. They say license, they carry this one, they carry barrel of this one, they buy when it was how many $1,000. Shebi subsidy is gone. Why licensing again? Which kind confused leaders did this country like this? Please, I don't want to talk fast like this. Make them go retrieve people where then they use play politics, where they say they kidnap for your. Make them set, if they like, may they continue to use people, they play politics.
2: All right, so may we enter inside politics right now, since you don't mention politics. Kenneth Okonkwo, for you, we don't know, you need to know, say, Atiku don't appoint him as a spokesperson for the 2027 general election. From waiting, Yanni say, well, Oga Atiku see value inside him, but Peter Obi, now betray Peter Obi, betray him. Speaking on Challenge Television Politics today, yesterday, Okonkwo come and say the former Anambra State Governor Peter Obi say he pain him more, say because Peter Obi betrayed him. The Nollywood veteran turned politician, they yarn this one 24 hours after Oga Atiku be appointed him as his spokesperson. He come and say he don't publicly end the relationship with Peter Obi in 2024 after concluding say the Nigerian Democratic Congress NDC presidential candidate say he lack the decisiveness required to lead our country. You see, as a public affairs analyst that I've been from 2009, I even met Peter Obi. I proceeded with my job. You were one of the earliest interviewers that interviewed me. You talked with the person we interviewed him in July 2024, when I said I wasn't speaking for him anymore because he's not decisive. I have seen in him certain qualities that make him unfit to be the president of the Federal Republic of Nigeria. I made it public. By then, I had finished my job with him. But in order for the people to know that I am not speaking for him anymore, I made it public and I went my own way. I was doing my own job. He was the one. He was the one who betrayed me. Now, so, Oga Okonkwo yarn. Then, based on top of this, the 8 billion naira lawsuit where Peter Obi put on top of him, he yarn one or two things. Maybe we'll just go here before the next advert break by waiting by 7:50.
3: The public affairs analyst that I have been from 2009, before I ever met Peter Obi, I proceeded with my job. You were one of the earliest interviewers that interviewed me in July 2024 when I said I wasn't speaking for him anymore because he's not decisive. I've seen in him certain qualities that will make him unfit to be the president of the Federal Republic of Nigeria. I made it public. By then, I had finished my job with him. But in order for the people to know that I am not speaking for him anymore, I made it public, and I went my own way, and I was doing my own job. You know what? He was the one who betrayed me. I talked about Atiku Abubakar here on this studio much more than I would even talk about Peter Obi. And people were telling Atiku Abubakar, this young man that is getting close to you, are you aware of what he said to you? Abubakar said, I am looking at this young man. I am seeing the value in him and his tenacity to bring about a great Nigeria. That is what I am seeing. And if I have the opportunity, I'll bring him in to bring that value to Nigeria. Look at a man, a talent discoverer, that discovered Ngozi Okonjo-Iweala, that discovered Professor Charles Soludo, that discovered El-Rufai. You knew how Abuja was before he came in, and he transformed El-Rufai. What Atiku Abubakar is looking at is not what you said about him, because he knows that his desire for Nigeria is not about him, but what value are you bringing in? I have not even done anything for Atiku Abubakar, but he insisted. I've seen something in this young man. When I talked against him, he did not go to Adamawa. He did not go to Jada to bring frivolous suit against me. But this is somebody I worked for, did everything, stayed in the court for months. And I am free, doing my job. And you're running to Onitsha to bring free.
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4: Now the pigeon headquarters, you day so.
1: Who is now the betrayer? Who is this lawyer? Assuming without considering, I even did something wrong. So that is how he would have treated me.
5: Should he have kept quiet and look at you, look on as you defend him and you say things about him, unprintable things about him? You continue to discredit him. Is that fair? Is it not going through a legal means to be able to?
1: Is your word.
5: Because that's the allegation in court, that you were defaming him.
1: I sat down here, gave you the names of the people that told me things. I did not even say the way it is. I was still trying to show
5: some of them are denying me.
1: When you have something written down, you know what the court said? You know what the law says? Oral evidence cannot be adduced to contradict a written document. I have them with me. At the appropriate time, everybody will go and answer for his crimes, for his offenses, and for his denials. And so,

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1: Stay inside the news today. The federal government don't announce another 271 Niger them where xenophobic protests he affect for South Africa. That up puts leg for inside Lagos today, Friday. This one as evacuation exercise, bring back exercise, is still they continue. On top of the news too, it is ASU don't want say fresh strike if it happen for state universities if some state governments no put to action the 2025 agreement on top salary increase and lecturers welfare their life. They say if nothing change soon, school activities if you do it in, if it suffer. So more thinking news when we say you guys still learn on top of the matter. I'm just let you know. Say America President Donald Trump. What do you do like this? They say America soldiers, then when it be say they come to call help Niger on top one or two matter, they don't withdraw, they don't come out from Niger. But that will not mean so they know they share intelligence information, but the soldiers when they say they carry come Niger, so they don't come out. Inside Akata News, it they say the body of Iran Supreme Leader Ali Khamenei, he don't put leg for inside Tehran ahead of the burial with millions of mourners and foreign big people, they expected to attend the matter. Stay inside the Akata News, they say opposition parties for Democratic Republic of the Congo, they don't call for nationwide strike. They demand media president Felix Tshisekedi make it resign. This one are over plans to change the constitution. Inside Sport News, Switzerland, their national football team, don't qualify for the World Cup last 16 after beating Algeria national football team 2-0. They go face the winner between Colombian national football team and Ghana national football team. On top of qualification news now, Anx Akanuku, what you know, very Anx Akanuku, the man where they speak English, Nollywood actor. He don't react to one viral video where they show him, say, look distressed. He look like who they suffer, like who the eye for inside the video. He said that clip, that video now from movie set, because they accuse people. Say, maybe they know they share him. Maybe they know they spoil image. Maybe they focus on the problem where they for Niger. Maybe they focus on them. Maybe they put their focus on Niger problem and not be him. Say, nothing do him. Maybe we're all right for inside his side. So that the news will bring call your Domot as TV on top of Nigeria FM 2.7 and on top 10 killing news. I try the greetings. Give you my name now, Christina Organ, if you're America. AKA, you're better picking up your voice, the Mikael Bellas. International guy, what's that? Pass Gary last year, but God should I deal with you 3 o'clock at the bus start again this afternoon to put more leg on top news, on top 10 killing news. But for now, back at the leave for the end for a wonderful and beautiful pick up, please, on top of the morning runs. Oh, yeah. Don't touch your dad.
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3: Hello, good morning once again. You see, issue of Kenneth Okonkwo. Well, now Gambola MP, your son, now you know what you need to find. Because I see John Day jump from one place to another. Okay, now he don't come out for people B, but enter Atiku. Good and fine. Very soon I go still come out for Atiku back. Enter Tinubu. So now you know what you want. I don't blame this. I know they blame my inaction. Anyway, like, make it they do, but who God will put for there on 2027 must surely get there.
4: Look, good morning. How you doing? How are they go? Okay, talking about politics, like you said. Cannot to come for that woman being, I don't know, that man, he may behave like dog, dog would say he go vomit, he go steal lick and bath, yes. On to say, talking about 2023, waiting, talk about article, talk about everything concerning article. In fact, he march and for ground with mouth, now he don't come back. In the work for Atiku. After he don't talk everything. Anyway, these people said they know, in fact, they don't get shame. They don't get shame. You talk everything for 2023. Now see what they saw for your side. Until say you want to work. Now work be that. Now work be that and jealousy. In the jealous this human being, which is a people.

0: Obi. Yes, in the jealous pit Obi. Unto say that one don't pass out. Like he don't pass within the expect. Yes. No, I continue now work, Jare. When they disturb person.
1: Hello. Good morning, Becca Blaze and Emala Flaff. I hope so now they go well. Make God bless una for my work. Waiting, I won't just talk now about this Kenneth Okonkwo issue. Honestly, Kenneth Okonkwo is a very shameless woman being. He don't come out, come they display in stupidity for all Nigerians, even outside Nigerians, to see. So now he get mouth to reply. All the time where they don't Samara and that suit. He don't go collect this thing. Where they place them everywhere for him. He no go. Now, that same article where they talk say no go work for. That same article now don't appoint him as his own spokesman. He don't come out, get mouth to begin the answer people be. Probably because they don't give us more money now. They don't give us more money for pocket. I don't know how people will just come and begin to vomit nonsense. In they say, in they tell and in they tell people to be saying a faceless people. Then you now, when you know saying that your own person, if not me, now you now, where be my own person, now go deal with as in they deal with them now. You never say anything. If you like make a people give them all the money in the world. You see this particular thing when you did to P2B. I know, say deep down, him is regretting it. He's just coming online to come and be vibrating rubbish. I want make people be see to eat. He go answer to them. The next time now, before you know, he go be this same article. He go still begin the talk against them. The man no just get shame. He never even go answer with him that man tell and say make him go find who be his father. Stupid man.
2: Sorry, Ma. In as much as you want talk about somebody or you want react to waiting to talk, Ma, please. Eh? Please. We know they use our platform, insult people anyhow. I beg, when next you want to send message, please watch the tone of your voice and the kind of message we you just send so that you don't go put the station and the presenter when they do the show. You don't go put us inside trouble. Okay? Thank you.
3: Good morning, Jaffin. Good morning, Becca, please, and Ima. Obviously, Emmanuel, to the knowledge of all my standing. Because I will say, I know we will contribute to this. You got a call another now, Coco. You say, I will listen to that. You know, I say, this thing will happen today, I don't say, will happen to me. Because the rich, when that man, they go to station after the call interview every day, I say, station, I go down my office. And there, I come and say, this man. You know, now, I want to put on the party, but once they don't want to go back to the vomit. You understand? So, now that might just be. Because me, I know. What happened to the no shock to us? Because I thought talk at that time, you know, only last year, we had every time, television station. Every time, television. Every day. Interview. We get to talk, shout, so they ask all those Nollywood feet. This one, all those guys, you know what I still like about those, I still like to know what to do. To all those monkey and the other one, and the Yala, whatever you call it. It made them go back to their vomit. So now, what I think we still do to them. Understand? So, I still do to them. So, because you talk bad about that, I think that. Talk bad about that. No. I do not come to play, so. I do not come to play, attention. I respect man. So, oh God, the Jira. You see all those people. Okay, they find a stomach infrastructure. I mean, now you're there, really hungry. So, if they find where they want to chop. So, we have to be taking not as serious. So, you say it's a big talk. So, may go face the law. Go defend it. As far as it's a waiting talk, if you get evidence, go court, go prove it. You understand? So, now what you need to do with that? You're not a lawyer. So, no waiting law. Which is already a defamation. So, hey, go court, go defend her. Yeah, I know, right for time. See, at the talk, I'm sorry, I've been used to not be tribalism. If they don't support the house, that just it. They don't support the house. Now, the character, now, you go call your sister, now, you show so. So, now, normal thing for them. They are not for me, but their characters, their Igbo, they don't support their own. That's why I say hard for Igbo man to become president for Nigeria, because Igbo, they never come together. No, I get better. Mr. GP from Vickers.
0: Okay, good morning. More strange people to you to carry on these moneros. Concerning Kenneth Kongpo, I think that man is a chameleon. Try to what I have to say concerning that man. He's a chameleon. There's no truth in him. Have a nice day, Becca.
4: Good morning, Becca. Good morning. This one is a man that laugh no count today. Rain. You may enjoy rain, Abby. Well, my name is Atiwa, I'm calling from Bagada. Becca, this country, I don't talk how they say this country na novel. Now every chapter for his own story. Every chapter for his own story. Possibly we work for Article long time ago. We go against Article long time ago. When they work for Anna, when they spoil the person we they work for before. On top, how you take betrayal? I'm sure the way we take betrayal, we say, I know, say maybe one money don't really attach them together. And then they pay them one. Article, they spend money now. Article, a very good share giver. And Article, they pay in naira, a dollar. So, what do you expect? You don't go against now. You know? For the fuel station, seriously, as the last caller called, now we did do ourselves. Seriously, now I go on petrol station, one petrol station for airport road yesterday. They are still selling their fuel for 1,210. Meanwhile, others are selling for 1,150 or 1,160, and they are still selling their own for 1,210. Imagine. Now we did do ourselves now. May God they help us. God bless Nigeria. We cannot swear for them, but God bless us.
2: No swear for them, oh, my brother. Oh, yeah, maybe we enter inside the. Okay. One call there. Yeah, maybe see if it could go through. Hello.
5: Hello.
2: Good morning to you.
5: Good morning.
2: Good morning to you.
5: Hello.
2: We they hear you. Good morning to you.
5: Hello.
2: I they hear you, sir.
5: Let's go.
2: Okay. So maybe just enter inside the Guardian newspaper right now as it is hot. The very first headline where they hear, they say PFIPC scandal don't put budget integrity and governance under scrutiny. You meet this one for inside page 6. Police arrest 3 people over assassination attempts in Osun. This one there for inside news page 5. On top NAS candidate list, they say presidency don't squeeze face. So over Ondo APC protest and others probe. You meet this one also for Inside News page 5. Based on Trump's xenophobia, 700 more Nigerians go return from South Africa. You will also meet this one for Inside in the News page 3. Security agencies don't invite 6 alleged terror financiers for questioning. You will meet them for Inside News page 3. Dangote, they say, don't cut fuel price again. And this one don't signal further moderation. You'll meet her for Inside News page 3. Lagos State Government, they don't identify new set of HIV positive cases for the first quarter of 2026. They say the number now, there'll be new cases now, 3,390 new HIV positive cases. Well, do what you want to do with that information. But if you want to read more about them, you will see them for Inside the News page 5. Maybe sharply enter inside the Punch newspaper right now. Check me to some of the headlines where they write here. The very first said one headline where they look at the Kuru for high that article don't vow a 2027 fight as court don't clear Mark led ADC. Okay. Okay. All right. So the next one where they here, they say. Oga Mark Aregbesola emergence don't meet ADC rules. Electoral Act court don't declare that one too. ADC chair don't celebrate court victory as the odd united opposition. Government plots to weaken opposition will fail. Oga Atiku, now they also talk that one. All these ones there for Inside Page 2 of the Punch newspaper. To the next one, PDP factions in fresh clash over INEC nomination forms. You will meet this one for Inside Page 2. Dangote importers battle as petrol holds above 1,000 naira. You will meet this one also for Inside Page 19. USO, they don't pull their troops come out from Nigeria after ISIS deputies killing. You will meet this one also for Inside Page 7. Despite xenophobia, South African investors, they say they pull

Want instant MVP status? 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
1: 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I want to know, guy.
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I will come back with shabba. 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